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Rakari Kroma, you Sami Hamiogari Bornini, Songs for that, Abigomasa, my Lilibani, you meet to Git Kosat, Matabalagari Borani Su, Mon Badi Rekosa, Sorubras, Achariko, Awasma, Injakarnola.

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Risi Krama, Karikra Mara de Garnos, Yo Sami, weather go by the map in the case or ta, Matabikoman Samarakni need to. In a weather forecast, say early folks turn mapani, temperature 12 degrees Celsius, Rekusam, Risigari Alikusami, say partly sunny Rekusa weather. Wind bani 14 kilometer per hour. Miraise kari humidity 86%. Raiko sam. Ra yo samay se boli ko din ma parsi ko din ma se pani parni sanket raiko sam. Ra Monday ko din peri nice and sunny hune kura raiko sam. Ra London ma bani aile weather ko kura garda hai London ma se temperature 11 degrees Celsius. Mostly cloudy ra humidity bani 88% raiko sam. 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